0: 4 su sata. Ovo je Glas Hrvatske. Slijede vijesti na engleskom jeziku.
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3: Hello and welcome. My name is Katja Milicic and here is the latest news.
4: France marked Bastille Day with a spectacular military parade in Paris. A record number of troops, nearly 7,000, marched along the Champs-Élysées, including members of Croatia's Lučko anti-terrorist unit. Around 30 heads of state and government attended the ceremony, among them Ukrainian President Volodymyr Zelensky. This year's parade was not only a celebration of France's national holiday, but also a show of unity among Western allies and a demonstration of Europe's readiness to take greater responsibility for its own security and for the defense of Ukraine. In his address, President Emmanuel Macron said France had fulfilled its, quote, commitments to rearm.
5: We held our commitments and we did the right thing, even before the Sahel descended into chaos, before the East erupted in conflict, before the war returned to the European continent, we had already begun our rearmament.
4: Members of the Lučko anti-terrorist unit were among the first of foreign contingents marching in the parade.
5: I am pleased that members of the Lučko anti-terrorist unit, our police officers, and one of the units formed during the Homeland War took part in the parade. As you saw, they were among the first to march alongside the foreign armed forces represented. Overall, I think this has been a good day. It is an important day for France, and it is also fitting that Croatia was able to take part and that our police officers were here.
3: That was Prime Minister Andrej Plenković. Here is Mate Bilobrk, the commander of the Lučko anti-terrorist unit.
5: It is a great honor that France recognized our precision and uniformity, giving us the opportunity to march second among the foreign units in the parade, ahead of contingents from around 16 other countries.
4: The anti-corruption agency USKOK today arrested former Croatia international Dario Šimić. Also taken into custody were former Šibenik county official Neda Livanić and Vodice businessman Marin Mikšić. Investigators allege that Livanić helped Šimić illegally obtain permits for a beachfront campsite in Tisno

0: even though the land was not zoned for construction. Mikšić is suspected of arranging the deal. The former footballer arrived at USKOK's offices in handcuffs.
1: What I can say is that Mr. Šimić is not guilty, neither of what he was questioned about today nor of anything else, because he has never committed a crime. He is an athlete and someone who approaches everything in life openly. Throughout his life, he has always conducted himself properly, honestly, and honorably. That is all I can say. I cannot comment on the details of what he is suspected of doing.
2: That was Ivan Stanić, the attorney representing Dario Šimić.
0: Croatian lawmakers today debated the homeland movement's proposed resolution on strengthening the political position of Croats in Bosnia and Herzegovina. Homeland movement leader Ivan Penava said the document sends a clear message that Croatia will no longer stand by while Croats in neighboring Bosnia and Herzegovina are denied the right to elect their own representative to the country's tripartite presidency because they're outvoted by the Bosniak population. Some right-wing opposition MPs criticized Penava, accusing him of abandoning the original spirit of the proposal and allowing the HDZ to water down the final text.
1: The homeland movement's original proposal contained clear demands, but they have been completely diluted by the HDZ. What remains is a watered-down wine that gives us nothing.
2: That was Nikola Grmoja of Most. Here is Ivan Penava of the homeland movement.
1: It may be watered down, but at its core, it is still Croatian, and that is what matters. Where we go from here will depend on future circumstances.
2: I understand my colleagues from the homeland movement and why they chose this approach, one designed to attract attention. But I also believe Croatia should be helping Bosnia and Herzegovina on its path to EU membership rather than hindering it. That was Anka Mrak-Taritaš of GLAS, and here's Nevenko Barbarić from the HDZ.
1: I support the document we are debating today. There is nothing in it that is not in the interest of Croats in Bosnia and Herzegovina, and nothing that is offensive or disparaging to anyone.
0: Prime Minister Plenković also commented on the resolution.
1: It effectively sums up the political position of the government, the HDZ, and Croats in Bosnia and Herzegovina. The resolution is entirely acceptable. I believe our negotiators, working together with the homeland movement, agreed on a text that is fully acceptable. There is nothing new in it compared to what I, my colleagues in the Croatian parliament, our ministers, HDZ representatives in Bosnia and Herzegovina, and the Croatian National Assembly have been saying for years. We want to strengthen the position of Croats and ensure that they are able to elect their own representative to the presidency.
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0: In sports, the Croatia Open ATP 250 tournament is underway in Umag. It is the country's largest and longest-running professional men's tennis event. Play got underway on Monday with Croatia's rising star Dino Prijmić taking on Czech player Vít Kopčiva. Prijmić cruised to a straight sets victory, winning 6-1, 6-3.
1: I am very pleased with the way I played, especially considering I haven't competed on clay for quite some time. I'm happy with my performance in the first match, and I hope the second one will be even better.
2: Wednesday's forecast calls for partly sunny but unstable conditions in the interior, with occasional rain and isolated thunderstorms. Mostly sunny on the coast, but there is a chance of showers overnight into Thursday on the northern Adriatic. Expect occasional moderate southwesterly winds on the Adriatic. There may also be some southeasterly gusts further offshore. Morning lows will range from 15 to 20 degrees inland and from 22 to 26 on the Adriatic. Daytime highs will be between 30 and 34 degrees, slightly cooler in the mountain regions. Looking ahead, unstable conditions with rain and thunderstorms are expected on Thursday in the interior, while Friday will bring more stable but hot weather. Occasional showers are also expected on Saturday afternoon when a moderate northerly wind will provide some relief from the heat. On the coast, it will remain hot until Saturday when showers and moderate northwesterly and northeasterly winds will break the heat wave. Rain and thunderstorms are also possible on Thursday, especially in the morning. Friday will be mostly sunny. And that brings us to the end of the program. Thanks for joining us. For the Voice of Croatia, I'm Katja Milicic.
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0: for more than 4 years. And while the Council of the European Union has agreed to extend the temporary protection directive for Ukrainians already in Europe until March 4, 2028, newly arriving men of military age will need to prove compliance with Ukrainian military obligations to qualify. President Zoran Milanovic received the Commander of NATO Forces in Europe and Commander of the U.S. Armed Forces for Europe, General Alexis Grinkovic, in Zagreb today. During the talks, President Milanovic stressed that NATO is a defensive alliance in which Croatia participates in solidarity, guided by its own interests. Along with NATO's current agenda and the numerous security challenges in Europe and the war in Ukraine, the two men also exchanged views on future challenges in the Euro-Atlantic area, with President Milanovic emphasizing the importance of stability in Southeast Europe, including Kosovo. General Grinkovic also met with Deputy Prime Minister and Defense Minister Ivan Anušić, who emphasized that the United States is Croatia's most important strategic partner in the field of defense and security, and that the U.S. government significantly contributes to the development of Croatia's defense capabilities. On the last day prior to taking a recess for the summer break, MPs in Parliament voted on the Homeland Movement's proposed resolution on strengthening the political position of Croats in Bosnia and Herzegovina. The resolution passed the vote, but not without commentary. Most party president Nikola Grmoja and Homeland Movement leader Ivan Penava. Penava confirmed today that they had to back away from all of the key points in their proposed resolution under pressure from Frka Petešić and Prime Minister Plenković's other political mentors. You started well by focusing on the importance of the issue, but then turned to your personal interpretations. I have clearly said that due to the delicate nature of the issue, we need a consensus and we need to stay focused. Meanwhile, at the proposal of the Mandate and Immunity Committee, MPs unanimously stripped SDP MP Boris Pilijota of immunity, as requested by the state attorney's office. This comes due to reasonable suspicion of domestic violence and the violation of the rights of a minor. However, MPs departed for their two-month summer break without reaching an agreement on the appointment of three new judges to the Constitutional Court, which means that this unresolved issue will await them when they return to their benches in September. In other news, the USKOK anti-corruption agency launched a new operation in Split this morning that resulted in the arrests of two people. According to as yet unconfirmed reports, the sting operation targeted a police officer who is suspected of tipping off a drug dealing operation as to planned busts. Staying in Dalmatia, Makarska has become the first city in Croatia to restrict the sale of alcohol at night. The city council has banned the sale of alcohol in shops and other retail establishments between 9 p.m. and 6 a.m., although the restriction does not apply to catering establishments. During the summer months, Makarska's Old City Center and beach area are inundated with mass gatherings, excessive noise, and inappropriate behavior that center around access to cheap alcohol and result in the creation of large amounts of waste and the devastation of the town's historic center. Tragedy was averted in the Chikola River Canyon near Drniš last night after members of the Croatian Mountain Rescue Service from Šibenik received a report that a man had gone missing in the canyon. Due to the extremely inaccessible terrain, drones were used to locate the missing person, who had been trapped between two rocks in a steep ravine, hanging upside down and seriously injured for some 10 hours at temperatures of up to 40 degrees Celsius. Luckily, rescuers were able to pull him to safety and hand him over to the emergency medical team. And finally, the 60th International Folklore Festival in Zagreb opened in the national capital today. The festival will last until Sunday, featuring traditional music, dance, and dress from Croatia and abroad. Among the folklore troupes scheduled to perform this year are those that performed at the inaugural festival in 1966. Entrance to all performances at various venues throughout the city are free of charge. And that wraps up the news. Sports and weather are next.
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0: Taking a quick look at sports, in tennis, Croatia's Dino Prijmic will be in second round action at the Croatia Open in Umag this evening.

0: where he is scheduled to play Slovakia's Alex Molchan. Finally, the content of the letter from the Croatian Football Federation to football's international governing body, FIFA, after the Croatia-Portugal match at the World Cup has been made public. In the letter, the Croatian Federation has requested that FIFA conduct a thorough analysis of all controversial situations from the match in question, and that it provide comprehensive explanations of each controversial refereeing decision that had a decisive influence on the outcome of this round of 32 match. And now the forecast for tomorrow. Thursday will see isolated showers, heavier rains, and thunderstorms in the first half of the day. Conditions will gradually stabilize in the second half of the day with more frequent sunny spells. Only southern Dalmatia will enjoy predominantly dry weather throughout the day with partly sunny skies. There will be a mild to moderate northeasterly on the continent. Northern and central parts of the Adriatic will see a strong northwesterly and northeasterly in the morning, reaching gale-force gusts in some places. In the second half of the day, there will be a moderate northwesterly throughout the Adriatic. Morning lows of 17 to 21 degrees Celsius in the interior and 20 to 25 on the coast will give way to the day's highs of 29 to 34 degrees throughout the country. The three-day forecast for the interior calls for plenty of sun with some moderate afternoon cloud cover on Friday and Sunday, while Saturday will see intermittent sunny spells and showers and thunderstorms. Morning lows of 18 to 21 degrees will give way to daily highs of 27 to 32 degrees. Winds will be mild and variable. The coast will see predominantly sunny to crystal clear skies. Morning lows of a warm 26 degrees on Friday and down to a cooler 21 degrees on Sunday will give way to daily highs of 31 to 33 degrees. The prevailing wind will be a mild southwesterly. And that wraps up the news. Be sure to follow us on social media. Before we leave you, here's a quick recap of the day's top stories. Plenković attends the 5th Ukraine Southeast Europe Summit in Kiev. Milanović tells NATO commander that Croatia participates in the alliance with solidarity and guided by its own interests. MPs vote through the resolution on Croats in Bosnia and Herzegovina. Parliament breaks for its summer recess without agreeing on 3 vacancies on the Constitutional Court. For the entire team here at the Voice of Croatia, this is Domagoj Ferencic wishing you a pleasant evening.
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3: Hello and welcome. My name is Katja Miličić and here is the latest news.
4: Prime Minister Andrej Plenković joined around a dozen European leaders in Kyiv today for ceremonies marking Ukraine's statehood day and a Southeast Europe-Ukraine summit. It was the Croatian Prime Minister's sixth visit to Ukraine since Russia's full-scale invasion 4 years ago. European Commission President Ursula von der Leyen also attended, with talks focusing on continued support for Ukraine, the country's progress towards EU membership and defense industry cooperation, including a newly sealed drone agreement.
5: Today we can state the fact we are producing 10 million drones a year, 10, and we will produce 20 million. We will do this together with our partners and once again prove the strength of our defense industries, Ukrainian, allied, European.
3: That was Ukrainian President Volodymyr Zelensky. Here is European Commission President Ursula von der Leyen.
6: I'm delighted to launch together with you, Volodymyr, a new EU-Ukraine defense industrial partnership. What we are signing today is our very own drone deal.
3: And here is Prime Minister Andrei Plenković.
5: Dear Ukrainians, statehood is not a gift of fate or something that comes into being on its own. It is built through hard work and defended with determination. Building a state is not easy, and defending it is even harder.
4: President Zoran Milanovic met today with Alexis Grinkiewicz, NATO's supreme allied commander in Europe and commander of U.S. forces in Europe. In a statement, the president's office said Milanovic stressed the alliance's defensive nature, adding that while Croatia remains committed to NATO's solidarity, it will always be guided by its own national interests. Defense Minister Ivan Anušić also met with General Grinkiewicz. Anušić described the United States as Croatia's most important strategic defense and security partner, saying the U.S. continues to play a key role in strengthening Croatia's defense capabilities. General Grinkiewicz also gave an interview to HRT, where he was asked how Croatia's newly acquired weapon systems and military equipment will strengthen the country's role within NATO.
7: Croatia has an extremely experienced military. You have leaders with real combat experience. You fought alongside the alliance in so many places, and of course you have your own conflicts that have given you this deep experience. And with these new capabilities that are coming online, it'll just enhance what you can contribute to the alliance. And having that combat experience and bringing it to the alliance really benefits our entire collective security. So I'm very pleased with where Croatia is going.
4: Croatian lawmakers have concluded their spring session before breaking for a two-month summer recess. On the final day, MPs passed the Homeland Movement's resolution on the status of Croats in Bosnia and Herzegovina with 83 votes in favor in the 151-seat parliament. However, right-wing opposition MPs continued to criticize the Homeland Movement, accusing it of watering down its original proposal.
5: Ivan Penava confirmed today that under pressure from Plenković and his advisors, they had to abandon all of the resolution's key demands.
3: That was Most MP Nikola Grmoja. Here is Homeland Movement leader Ivan Penava.
5: You started off well by emphasizing the importance of the issue, but then you drifted into your own interpretations. As I have clearly said, given the sensitivity of this matter, we need consensus and focus.
4: Makarska has become the first city in Croatia to restrict the nighttime sale of alcohol. The city council has passed a regulation banning the sale of alcoholic beverages in stores and kiosks between 9 p.m. and 6 a.m. The restrictions do not apply to cafes, bars, or restaurants. During the summer months, Makarska, particularly its historic town center and beachfront, experiences heavy crowds in public areas, often accompanied by excessive noise, disorderly behavior, and large amounts of litter.
5: We don't want what has happened in Split to happen here. Every day around Diocletian's palace, you see public urination, excessive drinking, and disorderly behavior. I hope this decision will be welcomed by both local residents and restaurant and bar owners.
3: That was Makarska mayor Zoran Paunovic. Here is local resident Luka.
5: It won't make much difference to people who want to drink. They'll find a way. Still, I think it's a good decision.
4: Paper documents in road freight transports are gradually becoming a thing of the past. A new national system for electronic storage and data exchange will enable faster and more secure information sharing between transport operators and government authorities, helping prepare Croatia for integration into the European digital freight network. The new system is expected to simplify administrative procedures, improve data exchange, and boost the efficiency of Croatia's logistics and transport sector.
5: Existing processes will be digitalized as we gradually phase out paper documents, particularly in freight transport. This will increase efficiency and contribute to greater road safety.
3: That was Mateo Cenković, the project team leader at AKD, the state-run IT solutions firm. And here is Žarko Tušek, state secretary at the Ministry of the Sea, Transport and Infrastructure.
5: This is an extremely important project under the National Recovery and Resilience Plan. It will benefit road and rail transport as well as port authorities by improving data exchange and accelerating digitalization. In turn, it will enhance the efficiency, transparency, and management of the transport system, bringing significant benefits to Croatia's entire logistics and transport sector.
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4: In sports, the Croatian Football Federation has asked FIFA to explain several controversial refereeing decisions in Croatia's round of 32 World Cup loss to Portugal. According to Croatian media, the federation is seeking a full review of the match after three Croatian goals were disallowed. Portugal was awarded a VAR penalty, and Croatia's dramatic 103rd-minute equalizer was ruled out by ball sensor technology. FIFA has yet to respond to the federation's letter sent earlier this month.
3: Thursday's forecast calls for cloudy skies and occasional rain in the interior. There is a chance of heavier thunderstorms in the morning and around midday. It will be sunnier on the coast, but conditions will remain somewhat unstable with a chance of isolated thundershowers. Light to moderate southwesterly and westerly winds will blow along the coast, with northwesterly winds further offshore. In the north, a northeasterly is expected overnight and in the morning, while the central and southern coast will see a southeasterly through midday. Morning lows will range from 16 to 21 degrees in the interior and from 21 to 26 on the coast. Daytime highs will be between 28 and 33 degrees across most of the country, slightly cooler in the mountains and slightly warmer in Dalmatia. Looking ahead, Friday will be hot in the interior with a continued chance of isolated showers. Local showers are also possible over the weekend, while temperatures will be slightly lower. On the coast, showers are expected on the northern Adriatic on Saturday and Sunday, while the southern coast will remain sunny. Temperatures will also be slightly lower over the weekend. And that brings us to the end of the program. Thanks for joining us. For the Voice of Croatia, I'm Katja Milicic.
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2: Join us again for Croatia Today, bringing you news and current affairs.